yes, you did. Ooh, so girl, if you talk like you walk, come and talk to me.

fact that people are still having sex, it's rather obvious, it's just what one expects. The evidence is all around that everyone in every town has had it one time or another in their life. At this very moment, people are still having sex in a downtown condo or street in the projects, although

0: sonido de la Bush, Sweet Dreams en la radio que te mueve, 4:24 minutos, excelente caída de carnet, suena Venga Boys.
1: We have already in the past produced records. These records were successful and produced considerable results. But the funds have been spent and very well spent. And for this reason we're now